you. And I'm not saying that I only write the truth, but right now I've got the high blues. I'm feeling light blue. I got the feeling like I was lied to, but I don't wanna lie to you. I just think the time is due.

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What I'm trying to say is that I love you. I feel like this is coming to an end, and it's better for me to

lesson taught by history, that all the singers of the Psalms cannot right a single wrong. Let all men of goodwill stay in the fields they have to till.

gentlemen, this is Billy McCluskey from Palm Springs reporting for NBC Sports of America. 20 seconds to the start of the 31st party of race.

This is a sound of sea. This is a sound of sea. A sound which creates a new dimension. This is a new style of music.

Dearly beloved, if this love only exists in my dreams, don't wake me up.

bewust niet geluisterd. Poppin' I know, once chicken ears a Kalingo show. Thought I ever gonna see my old poppin' I know, ever gonna

If you came with me, of course. And I'd file my nails so they don't hurt you. And lose those pounds.

car is automatic, systematic, hydromatic. Why'd you grease the lightning?